Central, which one? This is Central at 10 Brentwood Lane. Central 1 is on the scene for a party that has fallen. We're requesting fire for manpower for Olympus at 2004.

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0: Chief.
1: 2006.

0: Ah, però, muove, mi ci vai. Back, Mutual Aid, 354 East Main Street, Ilion. The 41 male had pain rating down the left arm. Boy, Mutual Aid, 354 East Main, Ilion. The 41 male had pain rating down the left arm, 2008. 2008, Mobec.
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0: Ninth Street, responding for a 23 male has fallen down the stairs with the... You're close to me, 1741 at 20-01.
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1: 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Mary George Adams 7413. I'm GA 7413.
0: 2013.
2: 45, we're with him.
0: 30, 45.
2: 57, I'm on 51. TK9, 3N.
1: Louis
2: 2, Austin.
0: Rusty 57, I copy you. 55, copy two occupants. K9 3 soon.
3: And I copy you.
2: 6504.
0: All set, 2014, 55.

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0: back, EMS, 44 Van Buren Street, Dallasville. It's a 67 female, elevated blood pressure. Movac, EMS, 44 Van Buren Street, Dallasville. 67 female, elevated blood pressure, 2024. Movac, 2024.
1: 2024. 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

0: caller is reporting her daughter missing. 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Only description.
1: Copy.

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1: 144, copy.
0: Caller is requesting a silent reproach.

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Final ambulance, mutual aid, Camden Fire, difficulty breathing, 10318, Hibbert Florence Road. Park Patrol to Camden Ambulance notification. Final ambulance, mutual aid, Camden Fire, difficulty breathing, 10318, Hibbert Florence Road. Between Wilson Road West and Loveland Road South. We responded for a 9-year-old male with difficulty breathing, 6 Charles 1 and 2036.

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1: 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I'll be around.

0: Higby Road, top of Coop Hill. 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David John Robert, 7796.
1: 2044.

0: Personal Rescue 2 Ambulance 1, thankful episodes, 100 Rutgers Street. Rescue 2 Ambulance 1, thankful episodes, 100 Rutgers Street, apartment 509, Historical Park Apartments. Steuben Street, Steuben Park for the crosses. 51 female who passed out is now conscious and breathing. 31 D David 4, 2049.
1: Hey, what's on your side?

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It'll be for a gray Audi Q5 that hit a light pole in the parking lot. The color will be at the guard shack. 2050.

0: 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They were dispatched approximately 03 ago.
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Sergeant Road. Archer Bumble Ambulance. MHL Transport 343 Sergeant Road. Between East Schuyler Street and Moose River Road. Law enforcement on the scene. The 15-year-old female requesting transport. 25 Adam 1 at 2107.

at the Red Apple, called for some earlier. So there's a female, red hair, glasses, short, green shirt, green shorts, threatening the employees there.

0: Edwards, New York Mills, medical arm activation at 10th last Bay Street. Park to Edwards, New York Mills, medical arm activation at number 10th last Bay Street, Country Club Courts, spotted for a medical arm activation with no patient contact made. 32 boys, 2 at 2117.
1: Ambulance 7 will be here.
2: Housing with ambulance 7 at 2117.

0: I said Dacres, 161 Dacres Circle. 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Now conscious. Repeating to O-Forge, EMS at Dacres, 161 Dacres Circle. Say 65 female at a sinkable episode is now conscious. 2117.
1: O-Forge, 9100 acknowledged.
0: 100, 2117.

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I'm going to be clear one issue to the Pennsylvania CID 4180D, David.

465 at Segal Street, 465 at Segal Street, stated that the Great Dane was loose again. He was told by Ilian to call if it was.

0: 3. Can you show me Cessna 3710 in Jefferson County with an alarm?
1: 3, 21, 26.
2: And response says she is feeling much better in Yemen. Appreciate the advice, and thank you. No problem.

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0: Or does want an interview. They're at 1537 Miller. Again, 1537 Miller.
1: Copy. Thank you very much.
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0: 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David Charles Young, Henry 759. On 312 near Canal Street.
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The gray passenger car. Unknown on injuries. 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Just advise if needed. 2133.

assist. 46-47 route 365. 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Correction. 46-47 route 365. 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Responding for 91 female has fallen. No injury reported. 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

0: 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No one was there. It was kind of like team leaving the area. Negative interview.
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1: 4-0.

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Roger, command your structure fire, 9627 River Road. Nearest cross is Maynard Drive. 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From the caller, sitting there is a lot of smoke around the building. Unknown if anybody's inside this time. Only smoke visible at this time. Maynard, full response. 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

a lot of smoke around the building. Unknown if anybody's inside this time. 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Maynard 4.

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2: Seven 4 1 3 River Ray Road, close across Erie Canal Road, for 20-year-old female patient, bottle fell on her head. Her eye is bleeding. Supervision is blurry, not breathing normally.

0: Alright, Trail Manager Power 6 on the scene, nothing visible, investigating.
1: Manager Power 6 on the scene, nothing visible, investigating further, 2146.

0: Park to the Vinyl General Homeless, that's 4647 Route 365. Park to the Vinyl General Homeless, that's 4647 Route 365. Vernon. It'll be apartment 1. Atlanta Castle's on the scene with a 91 female of fallen requesting transport for general weakness. 2148.
1: Park to Lloyd's Bridge, responding, Commander.
0: Lloyd's Bridge, 3 and 2149.
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1: 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The owners of the property are attending it. Maynard's returning the quarters. Station 2, you can clear.

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0: New York registration, Mary David Union, 6172, Mary David Union, 6172, New York Canal Street, and State Route 12.
1: 53. South George. Responding for a 54-year-old male, the elevated heart rate, the third-party report, 19 Charles Ford at 2154.
2: You call us off, us bring the Mitchell.
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I asked if anybody's in there, but I can't see inside all this.

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0: 24254 Main Street, 254 Main Street. Speak with Adele regarding his foster son, Jacob Simpson, biracial male, 8 years old, sweatshirt and PJ pants.
1: You know where you left? You just left 2 hours ago. I'm picking up.

0: Archer Oakland, Ventura County Ambulance, heart issue at 50 Franklin Ave. Archer Oakland, Ventura County Ambulance, heart issue at 50 Franklin Ave. Glenn Manor Apartment, 101. We're responding for a 77 female, history of AFib, pointing up a rapid heart rate. 19 Charles 3 at 2207.
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Repeating to MOVAC, mutual request from Montgomery County, 20 Mary Street, Palatine Bridge, apartment 207, 72 male, difficulty breathing with pneumonia, 2219.

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0: 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Crossroads are Williams Road, Bishop Road, for an 83-year-old female, conscious breathing, not alert, having abdominal and back pain, 1D David 1, 22-3.
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0: Larry Kill, 2-4 Rescue 1, Ampere, Chestnut, 314 Henry Street, Crossroads are Lake Greco and Gorski Ave for a 20-year-old female who has been throwing up all day. Also having chest pains, 10Z David 4, 2249.
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0: Can you respond back over to the area of the Adirondack Veterinary Service with 5500 Rome Tabor Road with an MVA? Got a call from AAA, said they're not able to take the tow. They're not covering it due to it being some type of recovery and not a regular tow. Requesting law enforcement back to that scene to get arrangements for another tow for the operator.
1: Sounds about right. I'll be in route.
0: Appreciate it. Thank you.

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0: 2250.

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73 Lake Moraine Road, crosses Center Road and East Lake Road. 82-year-old female, injuries from a fall. It's Bravo response, 2257.

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0: 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Law enforcement on the scene requesting transport for a male in his 20s, 2209 Transport. 26 AM, 9. 23, 23.
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her village saved the call, sitting that the child's father is beating her up, sending an officer. Tried getting further, caller disconnected, and no answer on multiple callbacks.

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1: 24-4.
0: If you want to recontact Mike Zotto, see if he's still kind of come back out here again, they're requesting him now.
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to be at Local Gas, 105 Driven Road, 105 Driven Road, town of Schuyler, for two-car property damage. It occurred on 5 at the construction zone. Both of the vehicles pulled into Local Gas.

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1: Oh, that's really-

0: Mitchell to Durhamville, MBA property damage, 7318, State Route 31. Fire Control to Durhamville, MBA property damage, 7318, State Route 31. Crossroads are going to be Sterling Road, Ennis Road, Gray, White Nissan Road. Struck a deer, unknown status of the deer. There is fluid leaking from the vehicle, 2339.
1: Five, six, copy. Thank you.

0: Medevac EMS, 534 Lake Street, 89-year-old female, leg pain. Repeating, Hertford County to Herkimer Medevac EMS, 534 Lake Street, 89-year-old female, leg pain, 2341.
1: Bruce,

0: 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Mary David Boeing 5458. 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
1: Received 2346.

0: County 2, Mobeck, Mutual Aid, EMS, 2158 Wagner's Hollow Road, Palatine Bridge, 57-year-old male, abdominal pain, repeating Herkimer County 2, Mobeck, Mutual Aid, EMS, 2158 Wagner's Hollow Road, Palatine, 57-year-old male, abdominal pain, 2342.
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0: all. Herkimer, you're acknowledging the first call, 2342.

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0: Copy, 009.
2: 4709, I'm pulling up now.
0: Copy, 47009.

The one engine assist, 1036 Matthews Ave. Partial to one engine, lift assist, 1036 Matthews Ave. One engine, lift assist, 1036 Matthews Ave. Apartment number 1, Caroline Street, Highland Ave, for the crosses. 68-year-old female, requesting lift assist, 013.

0: 7-2-3. 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They were on their way to Central New York Grove to do their fire watch. They said that'll take them a couple of minutes, and then they'll be on their way up to the C&E.
1: Sounds as recovers.
0: 0050.

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0: for a male passed out in their vehicle. 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
1: Copy, I'm pulling off in a second.

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One truck, carbon monoxide alarm. 1543 Oneida Street. 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For a CR alarm going off, no illnesses.

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1: On 03.
2: 03.
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They're found sleeping in the stairwell on the 17th floor. A male and a female, early 20s, black male, black hoodie, black female with a pink hat and blue jeans.

Old Ford, fire alarm, 2946, State Route 28, town of Webb. Fire alarm going off, lights flashing, 144.

The caller we contacted said there's parties on a roof of 642 Tracy Street. 52 was out previously. The caller gave us 641 Tracy. The caller is at that same address of 642 was requesting to speak to an officer, so these parties are still on the roof there.

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1: Why was that in common? $55 also.
0: Appreciate it also, $158.

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0: 020.
2: Tony's on home for car one.
3: So it is a faulty battery for the alarm. So we'll clear that service.
2: Receive faulty battery, false trip, 203.
1: Six six seven zero nine six six. One mail is Mercy.
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0: number one. Caller William Burton said Trevor Showalter's on premise refusing to leave. He's with us, Sarah McGee. One, 03.
1: Three, five.
0: At 209.

0: 441 is going to be transporting the female back to the LEB for processing. Myself and 2-9 are going to be following.
1: If you're told on scene, I'll come here from the LEB at 2-10.

County 2, St. Johnsville, EMS 2324, State Route 5S, Town of Danube, 74-year-old male, non-alert from a fall. Repeat, Herkimer County 2, St. Johnsville, EMS 2324, State Route 5S, Town of Danube, 74-year-old male, non-alert from a fall, 214.

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County 2 MOVEC Mutual Aid EMS 2324 State Route 5S Hunt Danube 74-year-old male not alert from a fall. Repeating, Herkimer County 2 MOVEC Mutual Aid EMS 2324 State Route 5S Hunt Danube 74-year-old male not alert from a fall. 218.

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0: Fire Control 2, Rome Rescue 1, Ampere, Choking, 103, Henry Street, Permit C as in Charles. Cross streets are going to be West Street, South James Street, for a 63-year-old female, choking. Breathing normally at this time. 11 D David 1, 233.
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Second Collins, 148 North Court Street, Mass County Sheriff's Office, for a 40s female, eval, after an 1192 arrest, alpha response 235.

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She might be in a white Toyota Tacoma, got into an accident with a deer, no injuries. The mother did advise that the son is in the spectrum and is not acting like himself.

0: Address still comes back to 317 William Street. 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
1: Negative. She stated he lives here.

0: 300 ambulance, 2 difficulty breathing, 1150 St. Vincent Street. 300 ambulance, 2 difficulty breathing, 1150 St. Vincent Street. Eagle Street, Mortimer Street for the crosses. 56 female, complaining of difficulty breathing, slight language barrier with the collar. 6, D. Davis 4, 254.
1: Ambulance 1 will be clearing the wind shortly, we'll handle.
0: Ambulance 2, stay in the quarters. Ambulance 1 will handle shortly.

Another call from a separate caller. 1152 St. Vincent, saying they hear a loud fire alarm going off. No smoke or fire seen. 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

0: Officer, they're from Willow in Westgate.
1: Appreciate it. Call here. Can't hear an alarm going off in the background with our EMS caller. The second caller, same alarm's coming from outside somewhere. 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

1ER, caller's in Andrew Stating. He's there trying to see a doctor. He's being harassed by 4 security guards. 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

garbage fire. 112 Cell Street, 7 engine, garbage on fire, 112 Cell Street in front of the Hope House, 2 Ben and Linwood Place in the Crosses. Burn me ambulance 1. And there's a burning pile of garbage. 315.

start towards Route 8 southbound and the Elm Street ramp. Route 8 in the southbound lane, the Elm Street ramp. See a dentist on scene regarding requesting for a report regarding hitting an animal. Unknown status of the fox at this time. 329.

person, 77 Clinton Street. Fire control to Edwards, sick person, 77 Clinton Street. Fire control to Edwards, sick person, 77 Clinton Street. Building X, apartment 2. For a 31-year-old female who recently had a seizure yesterday, now feeling drowsy and weak. 26 C Charles 2, 335.

276 Genesee Street, 76 Genesee, the Lincoln Apartments. Called Katie and say that there's people out in the front of the building blocking the door, not allowing him to go inside.

Fire control through Yorkville, White Squirrel, structure fire. 500 Michigan Boulevard. Fire control through Yorkville, White Squirrel, structure fire. 500 Michigan Boulevard at the McDonald's. From the caller, flames visible. Yorkville full response, White Squirrel engine truck company to the scene, ops channel 7, 756.

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3: 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Receive, eastbound car 1 on scene 401.

0: Albany, apartment 1A is an Adam. It's a 41-year-old female, difficulty breathing, high blood sugar, and pressure. That's for KVAC ambulance Casanova Rescue. 26 Albany, apartment 1A is an Adam, across Sullivan Street and Willow Place. It's a 41-year-old female, difficulty breathing, high sugar, and pressure. It's a Charlie response at 0405.
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1: Affirmative, fire's out.
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0: Yes, sir.
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0: 3F. Ambulance 1, sick person, 508 Coventry Ave. Ambulance 1, transport, 508 Coventry Ave, apartment number 1. Responded for a 36-year-old male whose stomach hurts, requesting to go back to the hospital. 26 E. Charles 2, 420.
1: Ambulance responding, send the police as well. Here's a piece of Georgia M. at the hospital.
0: Receive, we are notifying him. He was also aggressive on the phone.

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Ave, handles two seizures. 1601 Baxter Ave, Butternut and O'Brien Ave with the crosses. 56-year-old male not conscious having a seizure. 12 Sea Charles 4, 434.

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2: Old State Road. Cross State Route 3, town of Diana. 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

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State 314, Old State Road, close across State Route 3. 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State 314, Old State Road, close across State Route 3, Thomas Diana. 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
1: Copy and route from Earth.

seizure, 1601 Baxter Ave. Commercial one engine seizures, 1601 Baxter Ave, one engine seizures. 1601 Baxter Ave, Butternut and O'Brien after the crosses. Ambulance 2 is on scene requesting District Rig 56 male having a seizure, not conscious. 12 C Charles 4, 453.

0: Cooney, apartment 603B, as in boy, Bleeker and Elizabeth McCrosses. 65 female, headaches, one neck, right leg, and the toes are black. 18, see Charles 2 at 5 o'clock.
1: Ambulance wants to handle line up.
0: Ambulance 1 handling, ambulance 3 remaining quarters.
2: Thirty-three left.

the VVS William E. Weitzel Elementary School. Maybe a pole station. Please are right.

0: 1656, LUD 1656. 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
1: C519.
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0: Hill 2, Vernon Car 2.
1: Received an additional general fire alarm pole station. The alarm company acknowledged indicating someone might be on site. Ryan Roberts will be responding to the location in 10 minutes in an unknown vehicle.
2: Received the additional alarm was me. I just got the system reset. 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

22 Little Falls, EMS, 3818 State Route 167. 70-year-old female, hip injury from a fall, unable to ambulate. Repeating, Herkimer County 2 Little Falls, EMS, 3818 State Route 167. 70-year-old female, hip injury from a fall, unable to ambulate. 535.

0: 600, you're en route. 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
1: Five 39.

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67. Yeah, Little Falls EMS en route there for a EMS call. 70-year-old female hit injury from a fall. Her door is locked.

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1: Fire Control Don Edwards, dispatch, go ahead.
0: Send me a correction, and it's going to be Ambulance 7 will be responding for that.
1: Received. Edwards, Ambulance 7 responding, 545.

0: They are going to need to do forced entry.
1: Receive, we'll be out momentarily.
0: Receive 556.

0: Right.
1: Bundy 27, start towards 514 Mason Road, 514 Mason Road, for a domestic in progress. The caller is stating that her husband is hurting the cats, and he keeps leaving them outside. It's a white male, age 43, in a gray sweater and blue jeans. Goes by Glenn. He's known to take off and hide somewhere on the property with the cats. Caller stated he's on the couch at this time, working on a second car for you.
0: Copy, that's in the Waterville, correct?
1: Affirmative.
0: Copy, I'll be wrong.

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0: I'll be coming from the town of Schuyler, Herford County.
2: You can disregard. There'll be two cars coming in service in a minute. We'll take care of it.
1: Oneida copies, 559.
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0: 38. The area is a Hope House, 112 South. Truck 2, investigate. 112 South Street, Hope House. Truck 2, investigate. 112 South Street from at the Hope House. There's a blanket on fire in front of the Hope House. Unknown what's underneath it. From a passerby, 606.
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3: 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A 66-year-old female general illness. 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

0: Merchant 617.
1: That caller stated that the husband will take off and hide somebody, correction, somewhere on the property with the cats, working on a second car for you. 617.
2: Yeah.

0: is by an individual attempting to light a campfire on the curb of South Street. It has been extinguished. However, the individual is not removing himself from the curb. Truck 2 is going to be in service.
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trying to move back in with 75 Sullivan Street, North of Dallas Road, East Sullivan Street, high area. 66-year-old male fell from bed, unknown injuries. Erkin McCurry, being to Movac EMS, 75 Sullivan Street, Belvedere, Dallas Road. 66-year-old male fell from bed, unknown injuries. 646.

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32 Dallasville, first response requested 75 Sullivan Street. The Sullivan Street IRA, 66-year-old male, fell from bed, unknown injuries. Eric McCary being to Dallasville, first response requested 75 Sullivan Street, Village of Dallasville. 66-year-old male fell from bed, unknown injuries. Movac is en route. 656.

0: 5 also, so I use the red really.
1: 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Central 1240, copy.

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0: County Alien 602, out of service, 7 Sunset Ave, EMS.

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23124, domestic in progress, 415 North Madison Street, Department 1, 415 North Madison, Department 1, across Bus Thomas and Highland Ave. Caller is Anaya Harris, having a physical domestic with her boyfriend. The caller was uncooperative, unable to get further, and then disconnected. 718.

passerby standing on South Caroline Street in front of Garrity Pools. There's two males cutting wires on a pole. Both males are wearing flannels and sweatpants.

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0: Well, not out 117, missing person, Henry Street.
1: 117.
0: 117, respond to 312 Henry Street, 312 Henry, apartment number 1, cross of Korski Avenue and the Greco Lane. Caller is in Mallory, advising her son to not get on the bus today. He took off and unable to get him to come back home. A 12-year-old white male named Braden Perimeter, last name black sweatpants, green Jordan shirt with a yellow shirt over it, and a red hoodie on top. 728.
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0: Arkansas County Zoo, East Arkansas, Movac, EMS at Valley Residential, 161 Valley Drive, at the front desk, 103-year-old female, severe head pain. Arkansas County repeating to East Arkansas, Movac, EMS at Valley Residential, at the front desk for 103-year-old female with severe head pain. 731.
1: BFR 5 out of Frankfort Town, police.
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1: That's affirmative. She's also on parole.

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1: Seven, your status?
2: Rosa.
1: Also 738.

power control to COC regards to the transfer state route 69, you can disregard. It'll be a left assist only from the fire department.

0: Company, stand by for fire control dispatch alarm.
1: Colin, there are no injuries. You like the driveway entrance to the rehab center. 10 p.m. 4, 7:43.

0: 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It's been happening since 0700. Simply that.
1: Voyage, you get me? Yeah.

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1: Be on West German. Under the bridge. Frank John Victor 9897. Frank John Victor 9897. Right at West 8.
2: 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Fire control, risk me, lift assist, 8290, state route 69. 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

for a male with a backpack on an MC, brown and black plaid. Suspect is a male, black male, near Gredge 488, Charles Mary 9. Repeating, State Route 365 westbound in Blackman's Corner Road, heading westbound, driving erratic road rage for a black male on a motorcycle near Gredge 488, Charles Mary 9, 754.

0: North Street, Second Street, John Henry Sam, 9057, JHS 9057, it's a white Chrysler sedan, one I think.
1: I'll just exit a little.
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0: Truck 1, ambulance 1, hemorrhage, 1445 Campbell. Truck 1, ambulance 1, hemorrhage, 1445 Campbell, United Center. The EH side, first floor, 60 male who's got blood in his catheter, 21 boy 2, 804.
1: Ambulance 1 responding, you can't move.
0: Truck, what are you going to say?

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Parkway, Utica Children's Museum. 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He's an employee. States there's a shattered window on the parkway side of the building. Doesn't see any other damage, please. It could possibly be a bullet hole. Hey, Terry.

truck one lockout, 1310 Genesee, truck one lockout, 1310 Genesee between Hobart and Tracy. It was called in by an off-duty officer. There's me, a female, who'll flag you down outside the residence, 811.

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Fire Control, North Star, Barneveld for Hemridge, 8401, State Route 28. Cross Multiple Road, Toad Hollow Road. 79-year-old female, awoken reporting left eye is full of blood. There was no traumatic injury, unknown cause. 821 DD5, 823.

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0: His CID shows as Zoe Lynn Scott of Kingston, New York. Scott does show as villain class D with a conditional.
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12 northbound is by Opal, North New York. Commercial 72637, John Union, 72637, JU. Blue Mercedes, Pinardin.

0: Central. Is this vehicle involved in a complaint?
1: That's affirmative. Started down on 5 coming into the city there. The trailers continued on 167, headed towards 5F.

0: 821 Miss Street.
1: Hello.
0: That would be all clear. The patron would have set up the wrong site.
1: Clearly,
2: Fire control north, sir. 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Patriot refusal to control north, sir, in service.
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0: 500 Whitesboro Street, Katie Fonda is a caller. It's going to be the Insight House. Go to the front desk. States Amber, white, female. Threatened her approximately 7 o'clock this morning. The suspect is on the scene in the program director's office. They are separated. No current issues. You want a second car for that?
1: No. I'm fine.

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The apartment 113, across from Kellogg Street. Patient 94-year-old male, lethargic. Resting transport 26C Charles 1, 856.

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0: Hi, Mel. 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Staying easy, T4 entrance, T's and Time 4 entrance. For a 13-year-old male, reporter received you from a fall. 17 a.m. 2-9-10.
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1: 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Caller Jeremy is standing by at the trail, Mohawk Trailhead on Trestle Street. His own car set up.

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Engine 5, lift assist, 1327 El Dorado Road off of Northrop Drive. 84 female, fell, no injuries, 17 out of 4, 916.

0: County 2 Herkimer Movac EMS at McDonald's, 101 North Carolina Street. 45-year-old male, chest pain. Herkimer County Repeat 2 Herkimer Movac EMS at McDonald's for a 45-year-old male with chest pain at 917.
1: Movac
0: 917.
2: Miller Park, lot 58. 4-year-old male, not alert. North County Rescue, Madison County, Emil Sullivan. 86150 Road at the Idlewood Trailer Park, lot 58. An 84-year-old male, not alert. It's a Delta response, 918.

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Caravan, Mirror, Grudge, Mary Henry Tom 2271, MHT 2271, busing heading eastbound on Steuben Road East towards Herkimer County, swerving and low rates of speed, repeating Steuben Road East and State Route 8, Bolo information for a Black Dodge Caravan, Mary Henry Tom 2271, MHT 2271, last seen heading eastbound on Steuben Road East towards Herkimer County, swerving and low rates of speed, 925.

Red was given as New York Mary Henry Tom 2271, MHT 2271. The Reg comes back on a RAV4 Utica address, possibly switched or incorrect plates. Vehicle was swerving, low rates of speed, going over the white and yellow lines on Route 8, and last seen eastbound on Steuben Road from Route 8 towards York County. Nothing further at this time, 9-6-6.

Virgil Edwards, Donald Payne, 2-3 Northwood Circle. Virgil Edwards for Donald Payne, 2-3 Northwood Circle at the cross of Grimond Drive, Chris Ann Drive. Patient is a 66-year-old male who is reporting stomach pain. 1 a.m., 1, 926.

0: 25.
1: 25, it came in through Oneida County. They had a report of a black Dodge Caravan, possibly switched plates, unknown, or just wrong plate given. They gave Mary Henry Tom 2271, that's Mary Henry Tom 2271. It was swerving over the road, low rate of speed. Last seen on Stu Bend Road in Oneida County, heading eastbound, possibly towards Newport Road.
0: Great, Steve.
1: 928.

0: 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Cross Dwight Drive and Oakwood Street for a 43-year-old female experiencing a possible stroke. Breathing normally, not responding normally. 28 C Charles 1, 930.
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on Hyatt Street. 93-year-old female, difficulty ambulating due to light pain, via 26, Adam 7, 933.

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0: 4.
1: 3-2-1-D-6-4. It's going to be in the area of 4679 Beaver Meadow Road, 4679 Beaver Meadow Road for possible shots fired. Caller stated the male was shooting geese in the swamp behind the property. Male is now walking away. He's on Cooper, walking towards Day Road. It's a 30s white male. Has seen a wearing a camo jacket and waders and a camo hat. He has a black dog with him. Start getting more information. 942.
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0: 4-Kevin.

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0: Rescue 2, Ambulance 1, overdose, Eagle and Summit. 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Unknown breathing on the ground to be an overdose. 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

0: Urquhart County 2, Kunkel AMS, 2867 State Route 5 in Schuyler. 95-year-old male fallen with a leg injury. Repeating, Kunkel EMS 2867 State Route 5 in Schuyler. For 95-year-old male fallen with a leg injury. 1012.
1: One. Showing out the disabled vehicle, Floyd Ave on Hopewell Street. Mary David Boy, 5461. I'm all set.
2: 121, repeat the cross on point.
1: Oakwood Street.
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1: 3-2-4-8-2,
2: and that is 7N672.
1: 7N672. Per 482, stated there was no violations that occurred.
2: 10-8. As received, I'm actually, I'm out in the area right now. I'll stop by. How do you select?
0: Okay, from up here on Bay Road.
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0: 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Is the alarm company saying it's freeway insurance?
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0: it overnight, saw that Daniel Gordon saying his back window was smashed out of his vehicle. 10:24.
1: Thank you.

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The Dollar General. Across the state Route 12 and Old Route 12. Callers reporting that three alarms are active. I believe they're all carbon monoxide alarms. 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Denied medical. 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

Answer 1 Willis Daly, see you by client 90 when you're ready. Five six one zero zero five six nine six. 561-005-696. Yes, on both. Left 0 issuing.

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1: 1031. 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

0: Center. 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Have a good day. Thank you. 986 is clear.
1: My portable is completely dead. I did switch out the battery at the substation that was still stolen. I can't get it on the portable, so I need to retrieve my cell phone. I'm not just going to see if they have a battery up there.

Patrol, COC Whitesboro, hard problem 73 Main Street, Village of Whitesboro. Fire Patrol, COC Whitesboro, hard problem 73 Main Street, Village of Whitesboro. Cross of Victory Parkway, Park Ave. For the address, utilize the Victory Parkway side. Patient is a 24-year-old female, lethargic, weak heart palpitations. Not responding normally. 19 to David 1, 1037.

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Fire control, Kunkel, mutual aid for heart problem. 73 Main Street, Village of Whitesboro, across the Victory Parkway and Park Ave. For the address, utilize the Victory Parkway side. 24-year-old female, lethargic, weak heart palpitations, is not responding normally. It's going to be 19 D David 1, 1038.

96 Priority 1, responding to 73 Main Street in Voicesboro on the Victory Parkway side for a 24 female lethargy, weakness, altered mental status, and heart palpitations. Responding with Whitesboro Fire in place of 040. 1040.

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2: Street 5334 Seneca Street, speak to Tim Sisley at the Crane Company in regards to the pilot report on a license plate that fell off one of their trucks. 1041.
3: Four, two, copy.

0: Doug, actually, it can be BLS if they have it as well, but 2425 Turner Road, 2425 Turner Road, crosses are Baker and Blake in the town of Cato.
1: Acknowledging.
0: 32-year-old male, not feeling well, history of brain tumor, 26 Alpha 8.
2: Copy, Q. We got 2425 Turner Road in, I believe that's Cato, for 32 male, not feeling well.

0: Animal complaint, State Route 365 in Trenton.
1: Left.
0: It's going to be in the area of 10382 State Route 365 for a possible Amish-owned horses loose in the area. 1051.

0: 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We're at Clinton and Burstone intersection.
1: Central Net 201.
2: I got it.
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apartment. It's going to be in the front lot near apartment C12. Betty Jane's a caller, in a silver Chevy Cruze, states her car was hit sometime over the night. No suspect vehicle description, 1058.

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0: Five en route, stop for a medic.
1: Hey, Steve, Ultra 5, you're en route. I'm in and out of seizures for the last 30 minutes.

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Boulevard Mac fire alarm. 38-89 Oneida Street. CYD DSO, cross streets of Washington, Rose Trailer Park, Kellogg Road. For a general fire alarm, 11-17.

0: 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Acknowledge the call, arriving on scene, reporting a two-story wood structure, nothing showing.
1: Missy, Willow Lockhart, arriving on the scene, nothing showing, 1182.

0: the system, holding the apparatus in quarters.
1: Mission Grand 4. Search all of the apparatus from car 4 on the scene. The remaining quarters at this time. 11:20.
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in progress, stating that the her and her husband are having a verbal argument and there's a refrain from order in place. It's a white male, age 50, named Christopher Wadsworth. Male's possibly intoxicated, so use caution. Number 27.

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1: And car acknowledging, and for 8 will be responding.
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0: having a loss call. 73-year-old male had a heart cath yesterday, complaining of chest pain, altered mental status, altered level of consciousness, currently being treated for Lyme disease also, severe swelling in the arm. Repeating for Lewis County Search and Rescue, I'll call. 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

0: 20 North Bollinger. Speak with Jordan. His damage to his porch had occurred sometime overnight, possibly was hit by a vehicle.
1: Receive.
0: LM 35.

Moment 7124 for a trespass. 601 West Dominic, 601 West Dominic, Joe Lewis Market, Crossing Seuss and Expense. Caller says Stacy, as in there is a party trespassing in the garage. He rides in a black pickup truck, seems to be an unknown age black male, trying to rent storage, get into the garage and putting his items in without permission. 1136.

0: Lyrically, Lincoln Victor Tom 4376. Again, Victor. Correction, Lincoln Victor Tom 4376. Trinity 47.
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0: Do you want us to continue sending you, or do you want us to just let them know they're all set?
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0: Where is he?

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0: 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So we have two car MVA. I have a female with a possible arm and neck injury. A male with a possible laceration of the head.
1: 4-6 copy and route.

The fire department had a child caller on the line, possibly with a language barrier. I believe they were trying to report another child with chest pain. They're unsure what the issue is.

0: 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Two car MVA, one vehicle on scene is leaking gas. 81-year-old male with a head injury, bleeding. Female, unknown age, complaining of neck injury and right arm pain. 11:45.
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0: 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Again, Point Rock at Lee Center Tabor Rose. The two vehicle MVAPI, unknown age female with arm pain and neck pain, 81 male with a head injury. 1147.
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0: your registration, David Lincoln King 4812, DLK 4812. 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

0: 417 is me. Fast track 1330 Security Boulevard West. Caller is a Bouvier Chadwick involved in a red 2045 Kia K4. She's standing by in the parking lot of the Vision Works at 1319 Erie Boulevard West. Suspect vehicle left eastbound on the boulevard. Gray four door sedan. 753.
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0: 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One second.
1: Dispatch to Krogan Pager, manpower is needed. What's this? Do you have any ambulance call? 6289 Swiss Road. Alex is on scene.

0: 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One arm injury, one small laceration to a head. You can go code 2 if you like.
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0: at the address at this time. Any children that would be are in school. 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
0: What's wrong with that course?
1: 11:55.

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1: Received.
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1: Hello, I'm Vivi.
2: Are you still mobile? Another truck that pulled over in front of them. 901, what's traffic?
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1: Appreciate it.
5: Yes, right. Thanks.

operating in the area almost caused an MVA in front of the residence of 620 Tynan Road. Caller stated a small Harley motorcycle doing a wheelie heading westbound towards Maple Flats going southbound. It was a younger white male, possibly in his 20s, wearing dark clothing, possibly a hoodie and a helmet. Caller stated there was another vehicle involved, was a black Ford Escort. There was no MVA occurred. At one point, the motorcycle weaved into oncoming traffic. 12-01.

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0: Truck 1 ambulance 1 cardiac arrest 807 Newell. 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In the waiting room, there's an 80 male who they're starting to do CPR on. It's a 9 Edward 1 at 1206.
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1: 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I'll be up. Headed up to the pharmacy to exchange narcs.
0: Copy.

0: North 99 Riverside Drive, the Brookdale Clinton. Speak to a Kim Martin in regards to a missing person of a male client leaving. It's a white male, age 92, wearing a gray zip-up shirt and jeans, named Ronald Julian. Male left on his foot. Needs to file the report. 12-12.
1: 6-8, copy. Did they give a direction of travel?
0: 5-6-8, that's a negative there, unsure.
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2: Sorry, I'll take it. 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
0: I was pulling for the NBC Underwriter.
2: I'll take that.
0: Receipt 1217.
3: Order of death, 7 Jessica Police.

than Turin Road. I was reporting that they had just started using their furnace and now have a smell of gas within their basement, requesting no sirens, no lights. 1218.

0: Magnet vehicle, parked behind her vehicle, and then went to the neighbor's residence and parked there, knocked on the door, went back to his car to get keys, went back to the door, opened the door with multiple attempts of keys, didn't seem to know the correct one, and got back into his vehicle and left. Suspects are white male in his 40s, green baseball cap, black t-shirt, black jeans, black shoes. 12:19.
1: Perfect.

0: Central County 2, Little Falls, EMS 760 East Monroe Street, Department E. Edward 1 for a 66-year-old male abdominal pain. Herkimer County Pain 2, Little Falls, EMS 760 East Monroe Street, Department E. Edward 1, 66-year-old male abdominal pain. 1221.
1: Little Falls acknowledges.
0: Little Falls acknowledged. 1221.
2: Street 7077 South Court Street. The phone comes back to a Joseph Griffiths. He just stated, "Oh, I didn't mean to call. Connected, unable to reach him back." Copy.
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0: New York, Lincoln, Union, Victor, 1947. 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
1: Racer 1223.

0: Fire Control came to ambulance for a fall. 9562, stay route 13. Fire Control came to ambulance for a fall. 9562, stay route 13. The United Quick Care. Across the Woodside Drive, Burton Road. Utilize the front entrance. Patient is an 87-year-old female. Where she had fallen this morning. Is now unable to ambulate. Has a hip injury. 17 a.m. 2, 1224.
1: Tony came to an ambulance acknowledging.
0: Didn't even acknowledge. 1224.

90-year-old male who has fallen, has no injuries, requesting lift assist. 17 and 4, 12:25.

Engine 1 ambulance 2, diabetic problem 807 McFean. 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Patient will be downstairs, 38 male, having a diabetic issue. It's a 13 Charles 3 at 1229.

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1: This states for a 48-year-old male, abdominal pain, and recorded as a 1 Charlie 5.

0: American Sky 2, West Winfield, ambulance, EMS from Madison County, 2520, seat route 8, row 8 estates, lot number 2, 48-year-old male with abdominal pain. American Sky repeating 2, West Winfield, ambulance, EMS from Madison County, 2520, state route 8, in Brookfield, VA, route 8 estates, lot number 2, 48-year-old male with abdominal pain. 1249.
1: For that meter drive call, could you get the name of the bomb?

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1: Go ahead.
0: First, the New York Bandits. King Lincoln David, Adam Young. King Lincoln David, Adam Young. Second, New York, Mary Boy Sam, 7368. Mary Boy Sam, 7368.

0: Coop Road, across of Weeks Road. It's quarter to nine Echo for a 72-year-old unknown gender. Possibly going to be a Bravo response at this time, but it's still unknown.
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1: Okay.

0: the structure on fire. Kirk McCarrier being 2, Kirk McCarrier investigation to area 312 North Washington. Call reporting smoke filling the area. It states there are embers everywhere on the ground. 1301.
1: Oh, sorry. 1301.

0: Yeah, 435.
1: Repeat, I didn't copy.
0: You're calling for 535. What do you have for me?
1: That's affirmative. We were trying to reach 535 to have him call in regards to that animal complaint.
0: 36. I'm just about ready to clear the house with Shepard. Leave me on this call. I'll call in regards to it.
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0: 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The Rome Research for building 1624, general fire alarm. Kirk McIntyre being to Newport, a fire alarm, 391 Lindsay Road, for a building 1624, general fire alarm, 1313.
1: A 1314.

Towers, 1625 Black River Boulevard, 1625 Black River Boulevard. They're pulling on scene of a vehicle fire in the parking lot, Blue Buick, 1314.

and 100 Rucker. Ambulance 1 sick person, 100 Rucker. Ambulance 1 sick person, 100 Rucker, historical park. Patient will be outside, 81 male, and having trouble urinating. 26 out of 10, 13, 17.

three ambulance, two seizures, 1101 Sherman Drive. And three ambulance, two seizures, 1101 Sherman Drive, MVCC at the Jorgensen Center. 24 male seizing, 12 boy 1, 13 19.

0: 1445 Campbell Street, Oneida Center. It's going to be the enriched housing, second floor office. Caller wants to file a report regarding a broken cell phone.
1: Smoke detector is going off in the basement and smoke showing in the basement. 1320.
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0: Callers are Francis Coleman, advising her neighbor is outside harassing her and her kids and threatening them. 1322.

0: Problem, Stabler 13 in Camden.
1: 24-3,
0: it's going to be 10402, Stabler 13. 10402, Stabler 13. Speak to a Nathan in regards to a neighbor problem with an ongoing issue of his neighbor, and the neighbor and his dogs are on his property. Not at this time. It occurred on Wednesday. Stating the neighbor has also put down his fences and take down private property signs and rides ATVs on his property as well. The suspect is a white male in his 20s, 13-23.
1: Copy, Ralph.
0: 24-3 and route. Did you own a second car or no?
2: No, that's real, sir.
0: 3C, 1323.

for an SUV that stopped at the intersection. A female got out. There was a female with a black male with a black hat backwards, was in the back seat of the vehicle. No one was in the driver's seat. Female was outside of the vehicle, possibly under the influence of narcotics. They are now by the Strauss School and possibly sees the vehicle. Caller unsure of the description of the vehicle. Female is walking around under the influence at this time. 1335.

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0: I will be clear. Warning for obstructed plates.

Near Greg, George Victor Nora, 3987, GBN 3987. There's damage to the passenger side, front fender and wheel well. Repeating, follow information for Maynard Drive, Tom Marcy, for a blue Mazda CX-5 with damage to the passenger side, front fender and wheel well, near Greg, George Victor Nora, 3987, GBN 3987, 1331.

0: 469, show me clear on route over.
1: 3-5-0. And just so you're advised, party in the Toyota RAV4 was advised when she called 911 that we don't have any special numbers for AAA at this point.
2: Copy. Thank you.
1: 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If you need a rotation, so let me know.

0: 413 East Dominic. Caller is Drew Novak. There's a 20-year-old white male named Logan, dark hoodie, dark colored pants, stole donations that were just dropped off today. Suspect is still inside 1334.
1: Come on, team.
2: 26 million, I'm clear and out.
0: Alright, so 1334.

Mercy for a 2018 Blue Mazda CX-5 George Victor Nora Spring 987 GVN Spring 987 stolen sometime yesterday. Damage to the passenger side front fender and wheel well. Unknown direction travel.

987GV and 3987. That's R1 from 9575 Meteor Drive. Marcy taken yesterday. There's damage to the passenger side front fender and wheel well. Unknown direction of travel, unknown suspect, 1337.

0: 21-year-old female on September 1st. She had a toe amputated due to infection. I believe the infection is still present and is experiencing severe foot pain. B26 Adam 10, 1339.
1: Hospital. Regarding the ER, the main entrance, regarding a nurse that was assaulted by a patient. She was assaulted by the patient in room 3001. The nurse is currently being checked into the emergency room.

0: Drive, number 1040 Drive. To the Academy at Southgate, unit 104, for a 59-year-old female, a high pulse rate of dizziness, 19-2.
1: Females to respond.
2: Thank you for responding.

69 westbound before the Rome base exit, Griffiths exit. Fire control, MKR Floyd, MVA personal injury. 49 westbound before the Griffiths exit. Multiple calls regarding reports of a rollover large repair truck with airborne, went over the median, rolled into a ditch. 1342.

0: Rescue 2, ambulance 3, possible overdose, MVCC 1101 Trent Drive. Rescue 2, ambulance 3, possible overdose, MVCC 1101 Sherman Drive. Parking lot A is an Adam 1 in a Chevy Malibu. For a 21-year-old female, either an overdose or possible reaction to prescription medication, since she's having spasms, heart palpitations. 23 C. Charles, 2, 1343.
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0: three, possibly four vehicles involved, blocking both westbound and eastbound lanes.
1: White Engine 2, copy that. We're out. About 6 minutes out.
2: 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Fire Control Boulevard.
0: Boulevard, scene 32, please.
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0: I got one male, and I'm in Armand right here, 39 years old. 216 is confirming. He said 30 male. 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

0: 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All confirmed so far. 130 is male. Obvious arm injury.
1: The Griffith exit. See if somebody else can shut down 49 eastbound Marcy exit, or Risky exit.
2: Receive K96, 49 eastbound at the Griffith exit, and 49 eastbound at the Marcy exit.
1: 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See if they can send another crew up.
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2: Affirmative. I got DOT out here. Just see if they can get more crews out here. We got debris in both lanes. I'm going to need two close available tows. Possible hazmat for battery leakage. Vehicle was carrying batteries.

Kunkel, choking, 203 Rutgers Street. Fire control, Kunkel for choking, 203 Rutgers Street. Utica rescue mission, crossing Miller Street and West Street. Caller reporting a 65-year-old male came in, choking, foaming at the mouth. Unknown cause, 11D David 1, 1353.

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0: 33434, 13-6. Mm-hmm. 482, standby, Netta Canine 6.
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0: 482 is calling up, where is he needed?
2: We need, 825. 49 shutdown, and the arrest and the exit shutdown, eastbound, westbound, both sides.

0: EMS 314 King Street. 31-year-old female, side pain, difficulty breathing. Herkimer County Ping 2, Herkimer, Mulvac, EMS 314 King Street. 31-year-old female, side pain, difficulty breathing. 1358.
1: Herkimer acknowledges.
0: Mulvac and Herkimer acknowledging. 1359.

only 1 sec. To New York, Ocean Charles 242, OC 242, going to be Johnston's towing, heavy front end damage.

0: 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Fire control and care sick person 1625 Black River Boulevard. Fire control and care for sick person 1625 Black River Boulevard. Rome Tower Apartments, apartment 406A is an Adam. Across the Rose Lane, East Chestnut Street for 88-year-old male. General illness, 26 AM 10, 1400.
1: Engineer acknowledging Engineer 1 will be responding.
2: Fire control, flight car 4.
0: Received Amcare. Floyd Car 4, go ahead.
2: Trippy Rome hazmat. I have about 50 batteries all over the 49 here. They can respond.

0: MVA, located State Route 49, just before the Griffith exit. Park Control Rome for hazmat response for MVA Curd. State Route 49 before the Griffith exit. Park Control for Rome, hazmat response needed for MVA. State Route 49 before the Griffith exit. Multiple law on scene as well as Floyd Fire Department requesting Rome's response. Approximately 50 batteries spill across 49. Both lanes of travel. 1404.
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0: 24, Surfer 510 with Liberty, 510 with Liberty, Cars Nick with Codes. Standing by in a 2026 Chevy Equinox color gray parked in the rear of the building. He's advising it looks like one of the doors to the back was broken into. I'm wondering if anyone's inside at this time. He's requesting a walkthrough with law enforcement. 1405.
1: 124 to 121. Can that hold until we clear some cars up?

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1: Fire Control,
0: COC, Whitesboro, unknown problem, cross at Clinton Street, Powell Ave. Clinton Street, Powell Ave. Located on the side of the road behind the old Rite Aid building. Report of an elderly male that's fallen. Unconscious, unknown breathing status, 32 D Bay 1, 1406.

0: Dinos sal.
1: 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They should be outside. 10 David 5, 1407.

518, City Clinton Street in Palo Ave. Fire EMS was dispatched for an unknown problem. There's a male on the side of the road. The elderly male who possibly fell and is bleeding from his face. Unconscious, unknown breathing, and possibly had a seizure. Caller stating the male's awake and talking now. 1408.

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0: Did you speak with Sandra Delaney?
1: Affirm.
0: She just called back. She's out at 6130 Williams Road in Munsville.
1: Affirm. She wanted to see if a trooper deputy could meet her over there. Her stolen phone's being over there.

equals true across O'Leary Road and True Hill Road for a 79-year-old male, high fever and lethargic, the Delta response 1411.

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Baker 13, notification, MVA with hazmat, Route 49, Town of Floyd. Tony Car 13, notification, MVA with hazmat, Route 49, in Town of Floyd. All agencies on the scene, MVA, going hazmat with battery fluid, 1413.

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It'll be George Victor Nora 3987, GVN 3987. Vehicle is possibly stolen from that location. 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

0: Fire control, Ampere, Room Rescue 1, breathing problem. 1327 Floyd Ave. Fire control, Ampere, Room Rescue 1 for breathing problem. 1327 Floyd Ave, Fort Stanwix Trailer Park, Lot 17, cross of Air City Boulevard, Broadway Street, for a 65-year-old male, constant vomiting, which has led to shortness of breath, B60, David 2, 1418.
1: Abram, 1418.

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1: Control to all agencies operating at the 49 incident. From here on, utilize Ops 5. 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

0: 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Sudden behavior change. Stroke suspected. 28 C Charles 2, 1425.
1: Four nine on scene.
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1: All right.

0: Rescue 2 ambulance, 2 seizures, Kennedy Plaza parking lot. Rescue 2 ambulance, 2 seizures in the Kennedy Plaza parking lot. It's going to be near the gate in the parking lot for a 30 male seizing. You have a black and white shirt on. 12 boy 1, 1426.
1: Ambulance 2 en route and at Kennedy Plaza.
0: Receive 1426.
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0: Luke's auto is going to be en route with their heavy wrecker.
1: Received westbound lane. I got two passenger vehicles eastbound lane.

I got a call here. Someone's looking to donate a pen for the animal shelter, a 4-foot-tall pen for the animals. Would you like to call them back? It's your choice.

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Be advised, West Main Street's been reopened. Repeating announcement, West Main Street has been reopened.

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1: 1-2-4-K-9, could you respond to assist officer patrol? I'm going to be out of service here in 2 minutes.
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2: Air control, Reese Lee Falls, indoor odor of gas, 135 Augusta Road. Fire control, Richmond Falls, odor of gas inside 135 Augusta Road. Fire control, Richmond Falls for indoor odor of gas, 135 Augusta Road, across State Route 26 and Main Street. Caller on scene was reporting that they had a propane heater and carbon, correction, propane heater and propane fireplace active. About 3 hours ago, they had a carbon monoxide detector activate, reading at 117. Turned off the heater in the fireplace and aired out the home. Ran errands for approximately 3 hours. When they returned, the smell of propane was still present, with a knob loose on the heater, suspecting a leak. 1446.

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0: Isaac.
1: The report of juveniles possibly fighting the corner of Arthur and Helton. He said one of them possibly has a billy club.
2: Excuse me, I'll head that way.
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0: What is that doing?
1: Call deep reading. It's going to be a delta.
2: Three people confirmed on our side.
1: Happy. Thank you, 1451.

Second, Carl, if you could start toward Utica Rehab and Nursing through the fourth floor, room 403, the car is a social worker states they have a resident, Caroline Lilly, 57-year-old black female, who's threatening suicide.

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1: New York Bridge, Edward Williams, Sam 5700, heading northbound on Turin. All over the roadway and was hit multiple vehicles. The operators are blonde females approaching Circle K at this time. The bridge comes back to a Toyota Highlander in the color white. 1455.

Hospital, North Star Forest Port, Sinkwell Episode 10961, State Route 28. Archangel, North Star Forest Port, Sinkwell Episode 10961, State Route 28, the Wigwam. Cross the Dates, Trackway, Horton Road. 52-year-old female, fallen unconscious, and is now conscious once more. However, breathing is not normal, and she's not responding normally. 31 dB of 4, 1458.

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0: I'm green BMW all over the roadway, going approximately 100 miles per hour, heading northbound on Route 12, repeating State Route 12 ramp and State Route 8 ramp. Full no information for a lime green BMW all over the roadway, approximately going 100 miles an hour, heading northbound on Route 12, 1503.
1: 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Well set.
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1: 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We're all set.
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0: 4-7 dispatch, clear to land, returning, heading was 11.1.
1: Copy, 11.1, 1505.

0: Franklin County 2 Mulvag EMS at the Annie House, 138 West German Street. 67-year-old male, unable to ambulate and lower leg edema, requesting ambulance only. Franklin County repeating 2 Mulvag EMS at the Annie House, 138 West German Street. 67-year-old male, unable to ambulate and lower leg edema, requesting ambulance only. 1508.
1: Mulvag
0: acknowledge. 1508.

fix area, I mean, outside of Towers 1. For an unaged male, head injury from a fall on the sidewalk. Turn out of rescue, Valley Ambulance, 226, Barrier Ave, outside of Towers 1. Unaged male, head injury from a fall on the sidewalk, 1511.

0: Sky 2, Herkimer, Mulvac, EMS, 1 Maple Ave, 91-year-old female fallen with a head injury. 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
1: Mulvac
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0: Fire Control, Lee Center, wires down, Whitburn, Cemetery Road, Family Circle. Fire Control, Lee Center, wires down, Whitburn, Cemetery Road, Family Circle. Caller to Jolly when they witnessed a wire come down, begin to spark and burn the ground. Say it's on Cemetery Road, off a turn road, after the cemetery, out in the middle of the road. 1322.
1: King Street, apartment number 2. 330.5 King Street, apartment number 2. It's a 48-year-old female with abdominal pain.
2: 330.5 King, we're en route.
1: You're en route at 1522. You want the fire department, don't.

Camp Garrett Meridian 1, Big Bluff, so 515 Lead Leap Road, across the Harvard Place, the Grant Place. Caller reporting a 20s female is down and under the influence within their front yard. It'll be 31 to 4 with law responding to assist. 1523.

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1: Engine 3 is en route 15-27. 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
1: 15.7.

Eric McKay, 2 Little Falls, Mutual Aid EMS, 137 Dairy Hill Road, town of Salisbury, 77-year-old male, pain, possible kidney stones. Eric McKay, repeating, 2 Little Falls EMS, 137 Dairy Hill Road, Salisbury, 77-year-old male, severe pain, possible kidney stones, 1528.

0: 3 is on scene. 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
2: 574.
1: 574 comes back to a Dodge Caravan in the color gold. 2A Deborah Stoud at a P.O. Box in Vernon. The license comes back to a Vernon Street apartment.
2: Copy, thanks.
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0: State Road 8 northbound at the Kellogg Road ramp, New York Ridge, Lincoln, George Union 5161, LGU 5161.
1: 1533, 455.

0: the ceiling has collapsed. There's an apartment above her apartment. Unknown if anybody is in there at this time.
1: Traffic stop.

0: Franklin County, Two Little Falls, investigation, 6 West Shore Street, apartment number 1. Caller reports the ceiling in the apartment collapse. The joists are bowed. Appears there's structural damage. Franklin County, repeating, Two Little Falls, investigation, 6 West Shore Street, apartment number 1. Caller reports the ceiling collapse and the ceiling joists are bowed. Appears there's structural damage. 1538.
1: Little Falls acknowledges.
0: Little Falls, you're acknowledging at 1538.
2: The dog is in the owner's apartment at this time. The other dog, it's going to be a brown and white Boxer Pit mix. Loose in the yard.

Edwards near Mills Fall, 4770 Mills Helmet Road. Fire Control Edwards near Mills for a fall, 4770 Mills Helmet Road. New Hartford Square Senior Housing, apartment 219, across the Mills Helmet Ramp and Liberty Ave. 78-year-old male was discovered by a maintenance worker. Male had fallen attempting to get into their apartment. Extent of injuries unknown. 17 B-Boy 4, 1540.

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2: Affirmative, I'm domestic in progress, 506 Bacon, 506 Bacon, 41. Multiple calls on it for domestic in progress, male banging on the window, possibly trying to kick the door down.

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2: Over the National Grid. 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

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Calls on Michael David, getting messages from his friend, Teresa Fogarty, 24-year-old white female, of a suicidal nature, known to drink alcohol, 1854.

0: 23 Tennessee Street. Parental Edwards transfer 123 Tennessee Street. Parental Edwards for transfer 123 Tennessee Street, across Wilbur Road and Colonial Drive. Utilize the rear entrance for a 71-year-old male. Experienced a seizure and fell. B33C Charles 7, 1556.
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0: Literally, right in front of the NBA, in eastbound 49. I got a pile of cars right in front of me.
1: Let them go through. Let them go through. Red lane only. Shoulder.
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2: Can you turn an ambulance to the guy molding on Donald Hicks Drew Drive for a 19-year-old male hurt his knee?

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1: call? Hoffa 1601.

Engine 1, unknown medical, at Kennedy Plaza on the sidewalk. Engine 1, unknown medical, on Kennedy Plaza on the sidewalk in the main parking lot for a male down, 30s male, 32 boy 1 at 1602.

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1: Mr. Rose, hello. 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Is on postcard set.
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1: 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I'll be going to 4428 Iredell Road in the town of Ulysses for a minivan burst here.
2: 1604.

Dr. Gomez, in regards to a suspicious interview that occurred about 40 minutes ago. She'll be standing by in her vehicle, stating her son got off the bus when there was a male sitting on her porch with no clothing on, trying to speak to her child. 1606.

0: Minnesota Automatic, Madison County Ambulance, Sullivan, for an MDA rollover in the area of mile marker 265 eastbound on the New York State Thruway. For one vehicle rollover in the median, unknown on injuries. For Northern Angle Fire Rescue, Minnesota Automatic, requesting an entry to the scene, Madison County Ambulance, Sullivan. Mile marker 265 eastbound on the New York State Thruway. For a vehicle rollover in the median, unknown on injuries, 608.
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2: You're extremely clear. How's in the area for that ball? Negative area check.
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0: Near that on arrival. Supervising ready for the reg.
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4: We have priors from this cell phone. I attempted Mr. Cole. Negative results. I also tried the homeowner at that location. Also, negative results. It rings once and goes to school busy signal. For the whole time, I could hear a dog barking in the background.
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0: rate of speed going towards West Bloomfield, southbound, Rutgers operation.
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0: 14%.
1: Alien Lumberyard on West Main Street. We got a 14-year-old male on a bike. Came down the hill, hit a guardrail, possible broken arm. We're getting EMS around.
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0: year-old male, possible broken arm after a bike accident. Repeating, Herkimer County 2, Alien. Personal injury accident, 197 West Main Street in front of Alien Lumber for a 14-year-old male, possible broken arm after a bike accident, 1615.
1: Alien is acknowledging 197 West Main.
0: 1615.

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3: 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Caller hasn't been able to get in contact with him. 1616.
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0: Where is he?
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1: Can you link up with 9 at the address of 2391 Holman City Road?
2: AC, we're en route.
1: 16, 17.

to Kennedy Plaza. And a UFD out there with a 30s male was laying on the sidewalk. They're requesting PD for a 2209. So it's going to be the parking lot across from the ER entrance.

0: on Adam Campbell Ave. Fire Control, Yorkville, water is down. Champlain Ave, Campbell Ave. Fire Control, Yorkville, water down. Champlain Ave, Campbell Ave, Village Yorkville. Reports of a low-hanging wire at the intersection. 1619.
1: I'll be en route to 47 North 4th Ave to attempt to make contact with that juvenile's parent.
2: 1619.
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0: Oh, that's not necessary.
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0: Kirkland County 2, Frankfurt, Mulvac, EMS, 110, Edgebrook Estate Circle, 23-year-old male, detox from alcohol. Kirkland County, repeating 2, Frankfurt, Mulvac, EMS, 110, Edgebrook Estate Circle, 23-year-old male, detox from alcohol, 1622.
1: 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Set 2 vehicle MBA. 1 vehicle's on the roadway causing a traffic hazard. 1's on the side of the road. So Subaru Legacy, Subaru Equinox, 1622.

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0: 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Very same.
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2: 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I'll be in Ralph.
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0: County. 216. I'm going to be clear from the scene on 49 and en route to Wynn on a follow-up.
1: Appreciate it. 1628, 116.

0: going to be a telephone line. It's going to be attached to the National Grid pole 20 and a half. Or New York Tel 13. It's going to be right on Champion Ave. We're going to secure the line for them, but they're going to have to come out and check it out at your chance.
1: Received 1629.
2: I've headed to a car dealer in the town of Eaton. I've got an iPhone crash notification. 46 in Wendover.
3: Copy, I'll be around.
2: I copy. All we can hear is traffic coming by at this time.
3: Got it.
2: 1629.
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0: 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Archangel Dan Care, Lee Center, Lake Delta, structure fire 204 Sienna Circle. Across the Tuscan Way. Callers reporting they had an oven fire present. They managed to get the fire out, but there's still smoke present. Proceed with caution. 1630.
1: Yeah, the wind service.

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Route 46 and Wendover Road for an iPhone crash notification. Clear traffic in the background. No answer on callback. 1632.

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3: Control Heavily, police responding to Chenango. 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

0: 36 Eagle between Summit and Elm. It's at an old church at that location, 40 female. It's okay, too. It's a 23 Ocean 1 if 1640.
1: The lady through the ratchet hang up.
2: So the LA 3 on the scene, 1641. Still nothing out of rescue. Hey, we told them.
1: Everything's full nice.

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Edward 7, en route. Requesting New Hartford response for an 88-year-old male. Suddenly unresponsive. 2060 Charles 1, 1641.

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0: You guys, this fire is under control, designed to burn food in the stove. We're going to be here for a couple more minutes.
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1: 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We'll be here a bit.
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0: 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What do you got?
1: We have a bolo on the Erie Canal in Rome for a boat heading eastbound on the canal. High rates of speed. It's a modern, nice yacht-style boat. Heading eastbound, sending 3 feet wakes.
0: State traffic, New York.
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1: 455.
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employee states there's a group of juveniles refusing to leave, threatening to shoot the place up. Their car doesn't see any firearms, just wants them moved along.

0: 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Problem Engine 1. You have traffic for Barnwell?
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3: Racy, 5 on you to stay in 5-9 if you could continue.
2: 57, keep 5-9 in, we're a 2 man.
3: Racy, 5-9 stay in.
2: Forty.
3: If you want to just check the notes for 315 Mary Street. Again, the caller called on the UPD line. Unknown if it's going to be legitimate or not. You're advised.
2: I copy.

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1: Do you have a status of Fayetteville E3 or know what hospital they transported to?
2: To upstate. They've been transporting for about 15 minutes.
1: Great. Thank you, Onondaga 1711.

0: pistol, was unsure of his phone number, unsure of his address. Called on the UPD 7-digit line, so we were unable to track his location.
1: Copy. There's no 350 in Mary Street. And nobody out here.

0: 33, just past the cliffs. I got a vehicle on the side of the road saying the drivers have a sink box to shoot start units.
1: 3C 455, 1717.

Engine 3, truck 2, automatic alarm, 700 broad. Engine 3, truck 2, automatic alarm, 700 block broad between Mohawk and Hubble. Apartment 111 on the first floor for a general fire alarm. Ops 3, 1718.

0: So I drive to Rushmore IP phone, put that to Eugene McGill. There's a mail caller mentioning you want to go or watch man regarding medical attention. Then disconnected. I'll know if there's any problems at this time. 1719.
1: What's this, Abby?
2: K-9, Abby. It's coming from 6 on North Liberty.

0: Okay. Also 45, Skidstar, LA. 1133 Mohawk Street, Dunkin' Donuts. The caller said that there's two Asian teens with knives running. Said there was a large group of juveniles, and someone keeps saying, I don't know if anyone got stabbed. I'm still trying to get further.
1: I made him right around the corner.
2: Before you show me a route.

0: 904 Lamb Street, cross of Hager Street, Bennett Street. Prince-year-old male, single episode, not alert. 31 DB, but 4, 1721.
1: This time.

0: 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West Los Angeles County Syncom episode, Route 233, Route 5. In a vehicle on the side of the road, 55-year-old male having a simple episode. Currently have a sheriff's deputy with the subject. 31C Charles 1, 1722.
1: Control Central 2 acknowledge responding.
0: Central 2 responding 1722.

0: M Street, ambulance 3 en route.
1: You did see a black firearm.
2: 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I've been waiting at Hannaford. We'll get over the talk coming on that phone.
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1: Received 48, a black male wearing all black and a black male wearing all red, in terms of the Hannaford situation.

0: spot directly in front of the smoke shop located in the plaza will be a black Hyundai Santa Fe. Disorientated. Sun changed consciousness. 1:17:25.
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0: sudden change of consciousness, be located outside in a black Hyundai Santa Fe located in front of the smoke shop within the same plaza. Probably is now believing the male is currently in the process of having a stroke on 1727.
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2: Midstate.
4: Yeah.
2: The license plate for that stop, the vehicle is going to be the license plate ending in JT, John Tom, and the trailer is going to be the CJ, Charles John plate.
4: Copy. Lee Kern Road here, right to the bottom, by Duncan.

0: 398CS1539 on Colebrook Street in front of Poland Central School.
1: Illinois FX99071 on a dark colored Toyota. Route 20 at Pleasant Valley Road.

0: now that's possibly en route to Parkway Community Center showed up stating that her child was kidnapped. Also did receive an additional call from a female on voice app that could hear a dispute between a male and a female. Someone did say that there are people with guns that took her kid, still trying to get further.
1: Just check with 40s. We just learned the rest.
2: Or you can clear everyone from the Mohawk Street calls, Duncan and Hannaford.
0: Copy, 40. 5253, you can disregard.
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4: 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I'm going to check Object Clearance Center.
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0: 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The female got out of the vehicle and was screaming, call the police, and was arguing with the male.
1: 5-3, recopy. 252, N-word, 2-man.
0: Sorry, 252, get this record.

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1: Registration, Mary Boy Adam. Correction, Edward. 3447 MVE 3447 at the park office.

Kellogg, Pfizer up Kellogg Road. We have a medical caller, Brandy, reporting her husband disoriented, not making any sense. They're in a black Hyundai Santa Fe directly in front of the smoke shop in the plaza, just past the Hannaford. There is an 8-year-old, a 7-year-old, and a 6-year-old with them. They're requesting you respond to stand by with those young kids. 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
1: Copy. We're doing an air check.

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1: One 0 1 to control. 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

0: Talk about who.
1: Is that? North Main, Princess St. Joseph's Police in Phillips. Responding for a 67-year-old male who's unresponsive with an echo response at 1749.

0: with seizure, not responsive, is breathing. 17.9.
1: Two five five three five six to it.

0: Control Kunkel, Yorkville, chest pain, 38 Dudley Ave. Control Kunkel, Yorkville, chest pain, 38 Dudley Ave. To cross Campbell Ave and Hillcrest Ave. It's going to be for a 80-year-old female. Sudden chest pain, shortness of breath. Sudden difficulty ambulating. It's going to be 10D David 2, 1750.
1: One

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1: 537 is on scene.
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0: Done too.
1: Yes, Supervisor, I do have an animal complaint at 1002 Oswego Street, Community Health and Behavioral. The caller found a dog trying behind the building on a leash.

0: I'm not a 123 juvenile complaint. Los Angeles Street.
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0: 123 juvenile complaint. 758 plus Liberty, the Danderwood Elementary School. I was putting there approximately 10 juveniles in the playground area that need to leave the area. Me, males and females, 16 years old, 1800.

0: 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Structure fire, tanker needed. 264 South Road, Plainfield. Barn on fire. Repeating, Herkimer County 2, West Winfield. Structure fire, tanker needed. 264 South Road, Plainfield. Barn on fire, 1801.
1: Now I'll be transferring to juvenile female from my location to 312 Chapel Street, apartment 2. Starting lodge of the notes.
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0: Northern Passenger Boulevard West, 87 male, abdominal pain for a few weeks, near fainting episode, 1603.
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0: 2 and 18
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0: corresponding 70s female seizing. He was at James Street side entrance, 12 David 4, 1806.
1: Anchor acknowledging, Anchor 9 will be responding.

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0: Difficulty breathing. Repeating, Herkimer County 2, Ilion, EMS 30, East River Street, 62-year-old female, difficulty breathing, 1812.
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452-1D43, animal complaint, 787-9 Tannery Road, 787-9 Tannery Road. Callers are Tracy, reporting there is a loose German Shepherd at the residence and bit a male. He is bleeding but denying medical at this time. Caller noticed there is a second dog at the residence as well, and the door was wide open. Unknown if anyone is at the residence. Caller is concerned there is something wrong with at the residence at this time. Caller is not on scene. Caller is with the male that was bit. Currently at 557 Power, Rome, Deaver Road, 1813.

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3: 1817.

That's Liberty Street, 911 West Liberty Street. Caller's going to be a Betty Parkman. States he has ongoing issues with the neighbors, unfriendly dogs, and children on the caller's property. Subjects live in a duplex at 913 West Liberty Street. Involved three juveniles and two dogs. The neighbor's going to be a Tabitha Ross, 35-year-old white female.

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0: 4492 Ilion, EMS, 37 East North Street, apartment 2 Adam, 24-year-old female, pregnant with stomach pains. Repeating, Hertford County 2 Ilion, EMS, apartment, correction, 37 East North Street, apartment 2A Adam, 24-year-old female, pregnant with stomach pains, 1820.
1: Just checking your status. Also, 1820. 507.
2: 507. Post Street. I'm out of New York. Robert, Adam, David, Lincoln, Ever, Young, 1, New York. RADLEY, 1. The white Toyota.
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1: Maria? That would be great. Copy, I'll advise.
2: Okay, thank you.
3: Oswego, Cuba, copy direct. You want Fairhaven to the county line?
1: 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I'm out of ambulances.
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2: Stating there was a male threatening to shoot people over a Facebook post. He never saw a firearm. It's going to be a black male in his 20s, dark hair, unknown clothing. He stated if you were looking at the building, it's going to be... He was at the right side of the apartment, is looking at the building on the upstairs, right, 1829.

too with RMS. I'm not seeing my call in here. 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
2: Dallas 5, back in service 1830.

Bloomfield Street, 119 East Bloomfield Street, from Utica Police Sergeant Ciotti. I attempt to locate a Katie Campbell regarding a stolen dog investigation. Should be in possession of an orange in color collie named Rufus, based on social media posts. If you locate that subject, contact Sergeant Ciotti. His number is in the notes. 1831.

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0: Rome Rescue 1 Am Care for Josephine, 7815 Merrick Road, Apartment 803, Parkville. Rome Rescue 1 Am Care for Josephine, 7815 Merrick Road, the apartment 803, cross of Wood Creek Drive and Charles Aiken Boulevard. Spawning 81, female, chest pain and difficulty breathing. The 10 David 2 at 18 Grand.
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0: 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Mark Control, this is Bridgewater. We're on standby.
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0: you drive some bus cars are tied up, having to meet Joe. Or is a Cody walking, by the wife left the house, and she's going to do something to herself. Last seen on film or towards turn in your vehicle, the 2022 Subaru Crosstrek color white, left a note saying she was going to go into the woods and say goodbye. Left 3-0 to 4-0 ago, wife's a Miranda Watson, 33-year-old white female, black pants, who worked in the second car, Peach Whitman.
1: Okay, people at Info Room.

white Subaru Crosstrek, operated by Miranda Watson, 33-year-old white female, wearing black pants, left a Pillmore Drive address approximately 30 to 40 minutes ago, threatening suicide, stating she was going into the woods and was saying goodbye. White Subaru Crosstrek should have a Lord of the Rings wizard sticker on the back saying you shall not pass, and another sticker saying I break for little guys with animals. Last seen towards Turin Road from Pillmore Drive. If located, stop, hold. Notify Oneida County Sheriff's Office. Oneida County Clear, 1845.

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1: Received, 1854.
2: I'll get him started.

Kind, 2 Cedarville, structure fire, second tanker needed, 264 South Road, Plainfield, for a barn fire. Repeating, Hartford County, 2 Cedarville, structure fire, second tanker needed, 264 South Road, town of Plainfield, for a barn fire, 1855.

to ambulance 1 overdose. 413 to Risky Street West, Utica Police Department. Chris Squad Commander, there's a male in the lobby overdosing. 1 Narcan given. 23D David 1, 1856.

0: 48784010. 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And just get Spaz.
1: Thank you for the talk.

0: 728 Mary Street,
1: via Kilo, to say that he was followed home by a group of individuals that were flashing their handguns at them and threatening him.

Fourth Street, apartment 118, for a noise complaint. Correction, he's going to be in apartment 218, noise complaints in 118, requesting an interview.

structure fire. 264 Schultz Road in the town of Plainfield. Fire control to Bridgewater. Structure fire. 264 Schultz Road in the town of Plainfield. From Otsego County. Bridgewater acknowledging 1901.

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1: 3 5 8 8 8 8 8 8 8 8 8 8 8 8 8 8 8 8 8 8 8 8 8 8 8 8 8 8 8 8 8 8 8 8 8 8 8 8 8 8 8 8 8 8 8 8 8 8 8 8 8 8 8 8 8 8 8 8 8 8 8 8 8 8 8 8 8 8 8 8 8 8 8 8 8 8 8 8 8 8 8 8 8 8 8 8 8 8 8 8 8 8 8 8 8 8 8 8 8 8 8 8 8 8 8 8 8 8 8 8 8 8 8 8 8 8 8 8 8 8 8 8 8 8 8 8 8 8 8 8 8 8 8 8 8 8 8 8 8 8 8 8 8 8 8 8 8 8 8 8 8 8 8 8 8 8 8 8 8 8 8 8 8 8 8 8 8 8 8 8 8 8 8 8 8 8 8 8 8 8 8 8

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0: Where's your again?
1: Mary Edward John 8678, MEJ 8678, on 89 and Custy Lane.
0: Where is you? Is that in Seneca County or Johnson County?
1: Seneca.
0: Okay.

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42. Caller, this is Stephanie Gedwell. 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It's an ongoing issue. The neighbor has returned back to his residence at lot 22. It's going to be a Michael, 30s, white male, red shirt, jeans, 19th.

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1: Spark Row on Mulberry Street, Village of Clinton, New York, King Boy Young, 1715, KBY, 1715.
0: Lake is working for breakfast.

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1: Central.
2: Who's the complainant on this?
1: Complainant's going to be a Paul Cook.
2: Copy.
1: 1916.
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0: Patrol to Deerfield. Second call, investigate Walker Road and Cosby Manor Road. Fire Patrol to Deerfield. Second call, investigate Walker Road and Cosby Manor Road. Caller reporting heavy smoke in the area. 1921.
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2: 1921.
3: Just to check welfare.

9000 Old River Road, Flower State, and it's the abandoned asylum building, James and John. There are three motorcycles parked behind the building, unknown why. Can be part of the facility, but not inside the facility. A guard will meet you at the gate, 1924.

0: Confirm any carpet left, nothing came over.
1: Copy, Ralph.
0: Right, 1920, you said?

16 TT Richard, 1901 Rutgers Street, Hunter Park, standing by in a blue Jeep Patriot. He's upset that there's a subject in the front that had his dog off the leash and texted him twice this week. The owner and the dog has left since. He's looking to file a report. 1927.

0: 28620 State Route 29, 2862 State Route 29, Town of Salisbury. Car versus deer. Deer is in need of dispatch.
1: Copy.
0: 1828.
1: 1819 Central.
0: Central.
1: I'll be in service 400 Post Shield 3897. I'll go take care of that car deer.
0: Bracey, Central 1D21, did you copy?
2: Copy, thank you, 19.

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1: B66, have me a copy given the 12th on drive to Vernon.

23 Hawthorne Drive. 4423 Hawthorne Drive. 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And gear took off. The caller's front bumper. Caller standing behind a Subaru Impreza, color gray silver. And gear is still in the roadway blocking traffic. Thank you, everyone.

Courtney Miranda Watson. Subject has been located. 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

0: Axolotl.
1: 1935. 226 Ferrier Ave, Towers 2, apartment 1103-003. For a 100-year-old female with a leg injury after a fall with a Delta response, 1935.
2: Control, 1935 responding.
3: 1935 responding at 1935.

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1: Two, three, nine.
2: 2-2-9, clear the hospital, returning.
1: Clear the hospital, returning at 1937.
3: 4-1, you're up to the towers.
1: 1-4-1, you're going to the towers at 1937.
4: Lewis dispatch for a lightning dark truck.

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Mary Paul Charles 2849, MPC 2849, on 89 in the town of Covert, that 8710.

0: fire control to Kunkel, Mayor, seizure 6262 Morris Road. Fire control to Kunkel, Maynard. Seizure 6262 Morris Road, cross of Morgan Road and Pete Road, for a 78-year-old female having seizures. Continuing seizure at this time. 12 David 2, 1940.
1: Come on, Bill.
2: 16, he just called back. He said that mail returned to Proctor Park and he left. He's going to be at 1210 Culver at the Stewart shop.
1: Yeah, let me know.

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1: Unknown to male covering your chest pain. 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

drove around on Vinyl, MVA personal injured. It's going to be Route 365 in Patrick Road, Fire Control to Verona, Vinyl, MVA personal injury, Route 365 near Patrick Road. In front of a residence, two smaller passenger cars with a male complaining of chest pain. 1944.

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1: Anything?
0: North Road in Hitchcock Point Road in Sullivan. Okay. Refuse caller. States there's juveniles on dirt bikes riding up and down the road. It's an ongoing issue. Is that good? Taken care of.
1: Received. Is caller looking for an interview?
0: That's a negative.
1: Received.

0: 5S westbound, we're between Cemetery Street and Monkey Run. Henry Lincoln King, 1314. Henry Lincoln King, 1314. Red Chevy with one.
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0: 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She's on the other side of the hill from the trail.
1: Park Commander's office, dispatch.
2: Park control's on.
1: Ambulance to the front of the police department. Romeo, who previously went to the hospital, came back and is still lightheaded and feels like he's going to pass out. Probably about 4 years male.
2: Have you all gotten started?

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4: Car 4, you're on scene, 1955.
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0: code 413 Rusty Street West, Scooby Utica Police Department, front of the building, for a 40s male lightheaded, feeling like he's going to pass out. No Utica Fire Department ambulance available. 31 Adam 1, 1956.
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0: 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Parkbrook High 2, MOVAC, EMS, Herkimer Elementary School, 255 Gross Boulevard.
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2: It's going to be a Skyler Row, Onondaga Hall, room 337. Left his wallet at the SUAC building and went back and is gone. Thank you. 1959.

5-6, see Officer Thompson in security at 2150 Bleecker Street with sign of care. In the garage, he said there was a suspicious male. Wants to make a report about it. He has left, but he believes he's still in the area.

0: 329, Greenberg White Base, same traffic.
1: Greenberg copies 329, clear last in route HQ. Greenberg clear.

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1: 453.
0: College Street in Chittenango Ave, Village Clinton, with Maine 5888 Queen, Adam 5888 2A.